Every time my heart is beating, I can feel the recipe. I wonder if my day is coming, blame it on the entropy. My blood is pumping, I can see the end is right in front of me. Don't take

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Just what you wanted. Look at you, cool guy, you got it. I see the parties and diamonds. Sometimes when I close my eyes,

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1: Oh, it's cold.
0: Run. Get my jacket. Okay. I'm sorry, I can't come with you. Say hi to everyone, okay? Okay, don't wait up for me.

0: too excited.
1: Whoa!
0: Hold on.
1: Yeah!
0: Hold on.
1: Whoa!
0: What's wrong with the car?
1: Yeah! Yeah! Whoa!
0: The car just died. What happened to the Coachella, bro?
2: What's your phone? You got your phone?
0: My phone. Shit, not my phone.
2: Hey, you got your phone?
0: No,
2: I left mine at the house.
0: Damn, my phone dead.
2: Man, what's wrong? It's like 20 minutes down the road, bro. You think we can make it? You wanna walk?
1: 20 minutes?
2: You trying to walk 20 minutes?
1: No, like, all right then. Ain't nobody trying to walk 20 minutes.
2: Yo, you see that?
1: See what?
2: It's a bus. I ain't trying to walk. I'm gonna catch a ride.
1: Catch a ride? You just gonna get in the car with
2: me? Yo, this bus. Look, it's a bus.

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I have a new single that's been out maybe 10 days or so. For those of you who have not heard it, I will tell you that it was written and produced by a young man named Lionel Richie of the Commodores. And it's called Lady.

0: 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I got some heavy obsessions. Depression ain't easy, but I'm just confessing. I'm sick of pretending. I'm sick, but I'm mending. I'm probably offending some bitches with stitches. They all set religious, so I'm saying fuck them. I'm saying fuck them.
1: I got anxiety. Book my sobriety. Go ahead, put that shit in variety.

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They're haunting me. I wish that I could stop having dreams of how we used to be. Why am I obsessed?

I'll paint a picture, but blur the lines. They'll know you're gone, but they won't know that you're not mine.